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2: And next up, especially for Lisa, Sugar Man by Rodriguez from his first album Cold Fact, and then from his second album Coming From Reality, a song called It Started Out So Nice. So nice.

eyes on the velvet afternoon, with flashing eyes and promises caught and held too soon, in a place called Ixia with its pumpkin oval moon. It started out so nice. Jeannie taught Orion sea purple harmony. Paul Cokie hid secrets into seashells. And even the ocean laughed beneath that celestial canopy, 'cause it started out so nice. Thank you.

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Questions fell, but no one stopped to listen. But eternity was just the dawn away, and the rest was sure to come. Leaves caught in winter's ice.

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And after that, the wooers never bothered to have summer reasons again. But it started out so nice. It started out so nice. We started out so nice.

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I'm going to play a couple of tracks out of order, and I'm going to back announce them. They're more recent.

All right, so that was two songs by Detroit band Greta Van Fleet, and so they're three brothers, two of which are identical twins. Two songs are Highway Tune and Safari Song. Greta Van Fleet, the band, kicked off in 2012. And I just want to read you a little bit of info about it. So they're often compared to Led Zeppelin. One of the brothers, Jake, said he went through a year of really intensely studying what Jimmy Page did to the point that he knew how he thought. Likewise, on the lead singer's voice being compared to Robert Plant's, he said that Plant has certainly been an influence, but it wasn't what he was going for. He didn't even know who Led Zeppelin were until high school, and his singing style came out naturally. But then after a while, he heard him, and then he thought, this guy's amazing, and he kind of emulated him. So in a March 2018 interview, Robert Plant said of Greta Van Fleet, they are Led Zeppelin one, so they are encapsulate the music of Led Zeppelin's first album, if you like. And Robert Plant described Josh as a beautiful little singer. So, so they are respected by members of Led Zepp. There you go. Now, what have we got next? Going back to a bit of Susie Quattro, The Wild One, followed by Daytona Demon.

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3: 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What do we have next? It'd be a song called Hot Rod Lincoln. It's a rockabilly cover by Commander Cody and his Lost Planet Airmen. After that, a double by Brownsville Station. The second of which is a song called The Martian Boogie. And the first one is the 1973 original of a song that became a big hit for Motley Crue in 1985. And, well, you'll recognise it.

Have you heard the story of the hot rod race with the Fords and Lincolns was setting the pace? That story is true, I'm here to say I was driving that Model A. It's got a Lincoln motor and it's really souped up. That Model A body makes it look like a pup's. Got 8 cylinders and uses them all. Got overdrive, just won't stall. With a 4-barrel carb and a dual exhaust, with 411 gears you can really get lost. Got safety tubes, but I ain't scared. The brakes are good, tires fair. Pulled out of San Pedro late one night. The moon and the stars was shining bright. We was driving up Grapevine Hill, passing cars like they was standing still. Sudden, in a wink of an eye, a Cadillac sedan passed us by and said, boys, it's a mark for me. By then, the taillight was all you could see. Now, the fellas ribbed me for being behind, so I thought I'd make the Lincoln unwind. Took my foot off the gas, and man alive, I shoved it on down into overdrive. Wound it up to 110, my speedometer said that I hit top end. My foot was glued like lead to the floor. That's all there is, and there ain't no more. Now the boys all thought, lost my sense, and telephone poles looked like a picket fence. They said, slow down, I see spots, the lines on the road just look like dots. Took a corner, sideswiped a truck, crossed my fingers just for luck. My fenders was clicking the guardrail post, the guy beside me was white as a ghost. Smoke was coming from out of the back when I started to gain on that Cadillac. Knew I could catch him, I thought I could pass. Don't you know by then we'd be low on gas. We had flames coming from out of the side. Could feel the tension, man, what a ride. I said, look out, boys, I got a license to fly. And that caddy pulled over and let us by. Now all of a sudden she started knocking him down in the dip. She started to rock and I looked in the mirror. Red light was blinking, the cops was after my hot rod Lincoln. They arrested me and they put me in jail and they called my pappy to throw my bail. And he said, son, you're gonna drive me to drinking if you don't stop driving that hot rod Lincoln.

0: The other night, I was walking down the street. 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I decided to get me something to eat. Now, I passed up all the chain franchise joints on Hamburger Row and stopped at a little greasy spoon place I always eat at called Eat. Sit and go. Get you one of those greasy hamburgers all peppered up, lay you up in the hospital for 10 days. So I ordered me up a couple of them grease bombs. Waitress brought them over, lifted up the bun, checked them out. 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Suddenly, this little bitty green hand holding a ketchup bottle came into view. And I freaked. Because the guy sitting next to me was a Martian. Now, in 28 years of eating hamburgers, I ain't never run into no Martian. Not at 2:30 in the morning, and certainly not at a fine scarfing establishment like Eat. Well, he was sitting over there with a bunch of colored sticks on his plate, and I looked over at him and I said, what you eating there, boy? Crayons? And he said,
1: why, no, they're Martian cigarettes. Here, try one.
0: Well, about a half hour later, he looked over at me and smiled. Them old Martians ain't got but two teeth in their head. And he said,
1: how do you feel?
0: And I said,

Meanwhile, back at Eats, I was still thinking. I said, how come out of all the places you could have landed, you ended up here?

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4: All right, next up, Two in a Row by a band called Grand Funk Railroad. Yeah, once again, these are bands from Detroit predominantly, and if not Detroit, then from just outside Detroit, so elsewhere in Michigan. The two tracks, Bad Time, followed by Shining On.

Right, so that brings us around to I'd say a more well-known artist over here in Oz anyway, Bob Seger and the Silver Bullet Band, the two tracks, Night Moves, then Main Street.

I woke last night to the sound of thunder. How far off, I sat and wondered. Started humming a song from 1962. Ain't it funny how the night moves?

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1: Right. Right.

Right. Stranglehold, epic piece by Ted Nugent. And in my opinion, those who diss or put, let's just say diss, Ted Nugent probably haven't really listened to his work. Anyway, next up, Alice Cooper Double. First up, Welcome to My Nightmare. After that, one of his ballads, I Never Cry.

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Yeah, it was bloody lovely. Bit of Ellis, I Never Cry. Next up, The Romantics. Two of, first up, What I Like About You. Second, Talking in Your Sleep.

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4: So we just heard Madonna with Justify My Love. That's feedback. Next up, White Stripes, Seven Nation Army.

right, we've just got one track left. So you're listening to The Theme Machine on Radio Blue Mountains, and after the next track, stick around for Josh. Josh will be filling in for Ian this afternoon between 12 and 2 o'clock because, unfortunately, Ian has a family emergency, and he will be back next Saturday afternoon. And so will I next Saturday morning with yet another Theme for the Machine. 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And the final track is by the White Stripes, Ball and a Biscuit. That's Ball and Biscuit.

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My name is Josh, and I'm filling in for Ian. Ian has, as Paul said earlier, family commitments. So I hope everything is all right at home, buddy. And I hope you're back next week. And back in the hot seat here. But for now, you're joined with me, myself, Josh, from A Blast from the Past. And Blast from the Past is on Wednesdays from 2 p.m. to 4 p.m. And we do all different music and stuff like that. I do have a Facebook page, Blast from the Past. You can find there, and it's got the symbol of Blast from the Past. And you can follow, you can send messages, stuff like that. Kel or myself or Jenny will get back to you. Also, Kelly's Corner, you can send messages, stuff like that. Kel or myself or Jenny will get back to you. Also, Kelly's Corner is on.

by Billy Idol. So we have a bit of Billy Idol. We have a bit of Creedence Clearwater Revival. We have a bit of Jimi Hendrix and more. So look out to that. And we're going to go to another song. And here is Creedence Clearwater Revival. I always get that tongue-tied. 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
1: 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Hello, this is Bronwyn Logan with Community Notice Board. The Blue Mountains Radio Players will present Three Skeleton Key, based on the 1930 horror story by Georges Gustave Toudouze, as well as Bottoms Up, that exposes the shenanigans of a club's annual general meeting on Sunday, the 30th of August, at 2:30 at the Carrington Hotel, Katoomba. 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Early bird tickets are now on sale for the Blue Mountains Writers Festival, to be held on the weekend of 30th of October and 1st of November. For details and costs for the festival, as well as information on upcoming courses, go to varuna.com.au or phone 4782 5674. 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For information and application, go to bmcc.nsw.gov.au and follow the links under the community heading by Wednesday, the 30th of September. Expressions of interest are open for artists and groups interested in exhibiting at Springwood's Braemar Gallery in 2027. There will be an information night on Thursday, the 9th of September, with applications closing 23rd of September. For information and applications, go to bmcc.nsw.gov.au. The Blue Mountains Historical Society at 99 Blaxland Road, Wentworth Falls, will have an open day at Torella, the historic 19th century home, on Sunday the 30th of August from 10 to 3. Admission is $5 for adults and $2 for children, with refreshments available for $5. The research rooms will also be open for inspection. Lura CWA Hall Market is held every first and third Friday and weekend of the month from 9 to 4:30. The market has handcrafted items, jams, pre-read books and bric-a-brac. Thursdays at 10 is a choir for people living with dementia, held every Thursday at 10 in the Blackheath Uniting Church Hall. No choir experience is needed and carers are welcome. The cost is $5, which includes morning tea. For information, phone Annie on 0409 893 047. If you would like your event publicised on Community Notice Board, you can email information to cnb891fm@gmail.com.
2: 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Yes, you are here with Josh, myself, and filling in for Ian. Ian, I hope everything is okay. All right, guys. So, time is currently 23 minutes past 2. Sorry, 20 minutes past 12. God, I wish it was 2. I'd be going home and knocking off. All right, jumping ahead of myself. Yeah, so 23 minutes past 12. And we have, coming up next, we have Spirit in the Sky, the deluxe edition. So, I like this song due to a mate of mine that used to like it, and he is no longer with us. So this is one of his songs that he, you know, got buried to. So, yeah, all right. Radio Blue Mountains 89.1, and here's Spirit in the Sky, one of his most favourite

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Up next, we have Pour Some Sugar on Me. I don't know why people pour sugar on them, but okay. Yeah, Pour Some Sugar on Me.

0: Radio Blue Mountains 89.1, old time rock and roll here on Radio Blue Mountains 89.1. So those songs we heard in that lot were Spirit in the Sky, Deluxe Edition, Pour Some Sugar on Me. I don't get that, but okay. We heard Dude Looks Like a Lady and Old Time Rock and Roll by Bob Seger. And next will be Sweet Home Alabama, Hits of the God, and the Joker, Knocking on Heaven's Door. Yeah, there's a few there. So, all right, hope you don't make noise. There we go. All right. Oh, God. All right. Radio Blue Mountains 89.1. We're hearing some announcements.
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0: 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That's right. So come up and see the Three Sisters and ride that train. I have ridden that multiple times. You know, I've lived in Katoomba all my life, but it is a bit of fun, and all the walks are all boarded now down the bottom, so go and enjoy. It is an absolute beautiful walk. I enjoyed it when I did do it every time, even though I'm a local, but you know, you get used to it, but it's still a stunning walk. It is absolutely stunning. Oh, wow, all right, there was something else I wanted to mention. Oh yeah, that's right. So Father's Day. Well, not on Father's Day directly. So on the 3rd of September, Bunnings are doing a little thing, I think, at Katoomba for Father's Day. Brendan, our vice president, and myself, and Caroline CP Murphy will be there. It won't be a broadcast thing, but it's just bit of music, come down, say hello, and go for now. I'm not exactly sure what is happening there, but I know it's a Father's Day thing, so come down, come and say hello, and you get to meet, you know, a couple of radio presenters. So come down between 4:30 and 6:30 on Thursday, the 3rd of September. So come down and say hello. All right. 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

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By Josh, it is 1 minute past 1.

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3: Radio Blue Mountains 89.1. That promo that you heard, that announcement you heard prior to the one I just played, is the vice president here at Radio Blue Mountains, which is a DJ Brands. All right, so talking about shows and DJ Brands. Coming up next is Sonic Sounds with Trevor. Then we from 2 to 4, so he takes over after I leave. Sunset Seasons with Lou from 4 to 6. And then, of a drum roll, the drum and bass, Mr. Brenz, DJ Brenz. So he will be in the tonight, so don't change that dial. Have a bit of a listen and go from there. All right. So we coming up next, we have Stuck in the Middle with You. We have you ain't seen nothing yet. Cats in the Cradle, Born to Be Wild. So there's a few good songs coming up. My Sharona. This song I like as well, which I've played. I Will Do Anything for Love, But I Won't Do That. Meatloaf. So we have a few good songs coming up. And all right, let's do it. As I said, Stuck in the Middle with You is the next one here on Radio Blue Mountains 89.1. Josh is filling in for Ian. Ian, I hope you're good. He should be back next week, according to plan. But you could be stuck with me again, possibly. All right, let's do it. Radio Blue Mountains 89.1.

0: Radio Blue Mountains 89.1. Well, you just heard a taste of that. Oh, I ended up with a text message. VP. Okay, I will get back to him in a minute. All right. Yes, that was Cats in the Cradle. And it was a good song. I enjoy that song every time it's played. And yeah, all right. Let's play a couple more announcements and let's go back to some more music. It is currently 1:30. Yeah, here on Radio Blue Mountains, you're here with Josh until 2.
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0: 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It is currently 9:02. Oh, wow. Trevor for Sonic Sounds will be in about 19, well, less than 19 minutes, but that's the time we swap over. But we're going to play out these last two announcements. Oh, my God. Phone's going off and people are wanting me left, right, and center. That's okay. All right, I'll sort that out in a second. All right, so we're going to play the last two announcements. Then we're going to play... what was it? I'd do anything for love, but I won't do that by a bit of meatloaf. Anyone that likes meatloaf, up it. Turn your volume up to stupid. And hope you're out in the sun, enjoying the sun. Whatever you're doing, whether it's some yard work, whether you're working on someone else's house, whether you're gardening, oh my God, I'm wanted. Whether it's gardening. Yeah, that's right. All right, Felix is Sunday. All right, so Felix will be in on Sunday as well. All right, so thank you, VP. That helps me. All right, so it is 2:18.
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0: Radio Blue Mountains, 89.1. That's exactly right. Steve Parry with a Sunday View tomorrow morning with all the footy scores, soccer scores, all that kind of stuff. Alrighty, so as I said, the next song is Bit of Meatloaf. Turn your speakers up silly, and hope you're enjoying the nice sunny day that we have. We have just on 15 minutes to go. Here is a bit of meatloaf. I won't do anything for love. We'll do anything for love, but I won't do that. Radio Blue Mountains, 89.1. Filling in for Ian, you're with Josh.

0: 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Hi, I'm Trevor Day, and I present Sonic Sounds every Saturday between 2 and 4 p.m. I play indie, soul, R&B, and psychedelic rock with a bit of electro chill out in the mix. First hour is all Aussie music with an album of the week, and the second hour is overseas music with some new releases and an older album from my vinyl collection. 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
1: 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Trevor Day is in the house, and he's here for Sonic Sounds. So I'm going to play you one more song, and then I'm going to hand you over to Trevor. So I hope you have enjoyed the last 2 hours with me, and Ian, I hope you are good. I hope everything is okay, and Ian should be back according to plan next week. 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Bye.

0: Radio Blue Mountains, 89.1. That is Sultan's a Swing. And I've got to fade it out because it's so long. But coming up next is...
1: Hi, I'm Trevor Day, and I present Sonic Sounds every Saturday between 2 and 4 p.m. I play indie, soul, R&B, and psychedelic rock with a bit of electro chill out in the mix. First hour is all Aussie music with an album of the week, and the second hour is overseas music with some new releases and an older album from my vinyl collection. So join me for Sonic Sounds every Saturday from 2 to 4 p.m.
0: That's exactly right. So I'm about to take you over to community notice board and swap over with Trev. So enjoy your week, guys. Be safe. Be kind. You'll hear again, hear from me again Wednesday from 2 to 4 p.m. on Blast from the Past. Bye, guys.
2: 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Hello, this is Brunwyn Logan with community notice board. The Blue Mountains Radio Players will present Three Skeleton Key, based on the 1930 horror story by Georges Gustave Toudouze, as well as Bottoms Up, that exposes the shenanigans of a club's annual general meeting on Sunday, the 30th of August, at 2:30 at the Carrington Hotel, Katoomba. Admission, which includes afternoon tea, is $20. 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Early bird tickets are now on sale for the Blue Mountains Writers Festival, to be held on the weekend of 30th of October and 1st of November. For details and costs for the festival, as well as information on upcoming courses, go to varuna.com.au or phone 4782 5674. Application is now open for the 2027 Blue Mountains Cultural Centre Portrait Exhibition. For information and application, go to bmcc.nsw.gov.au and follow the links under the community heading by Wednesday, the 30th of September. Expressions of interest are open for artists and groups interested in exhibiting at Springwood's Braemar Gallery in 2027. There will be an information night on Thursday, the 9th of September, with applications closing 23rd of September. For information and applications, go to bmcc.nsw.gov.au. The Blue Mountains Historical Society at 99 Blaxland Road, Wentworth Falls, will have an open day at Torella, the historic 19th century home, on Sunday the 30th of August from 10 to 3. Admission is $5 for adults and $2 for children, with refreshments available for $5. The research rooms will also be open for inspection. Lura CWA Hall Market is held every first and third Friday and weekend of the month from 9 to 4:30. The market has handcrafted items, jams, pre-read books and bric-a-brac. Thursdays at 10 is a choir for people living with dementia, held every Thursday at 10 in the Blackheath Uniting Church Hall. No choir experience is needed and carers are welcome. The cost is $5, which includes morning tea. For information, phone Annie on 0409 893 047. 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

And good afternoon and a very warm welcome to Sonic Sounds on Radio Blue Mountains 89.1 FM. My name's Trevor Day and I'll be with you for the next few hours. Firstly, let me thank Josh for coming in to cover for Ian. Josh always livens things up. He did a wonderful show, so thanks a lot, Josh. And hope you're feeling better, Ian, ready for next week. Okay, the first hour, it's all Aussie music. And you'll hear Cheeky Leash, Old Mervs, Dave Graney, Courtney Barnett, Teenage Dads, and a band called Ra Ra Viper. I'll update you on some local gigs and shows coming up. I'll play some new music from Large Mirage, Joey's Coop, and Swap Meat. And Band of the Week is Brisbane band Mid Drift. So let's get things started with this great track from a band called Figurehead, who are from West Australia, and this is called Heart Like a Sunset. Figurehead.

0: And welcome back. Time now is 18 minutes past two. And we just heard another West Australian band, a band called The Old Mervs, with a track called Forget It. And before that was Wollongong Band, a band called Cheeky Leash, with a track called Touch. Time for some promos.
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0: Okay, let's talk about some local gigs and shows coming up soon. Always some interesting stuff happening in the Blue Mountains area. So what have we got here? Sunday the 6th, that's a week tomorrow. Tapestry, the Carole King Experience. It says here, enjoy the music from Carole King's brilliant 1971 album Tapestry, along with a special guest who'll sing some classic James Taylor songs. So that's at Katoomba RSL, Sunday the 6th of September, and it's a 2:30 p.m. start. So all you baby boomers can be tucked up in bed by 8 o'clock. Next up, we've got Dave Graney and Claire Moore. They're at the Baroque Room in Katoomba on Friday the 11th of September. Dave Graney and Claire Moore, they're from the legendary band The Coral Snakes, and they'll unveil their new album, which is called Laburnum of the Mind. It's an album full of grooves and upbeat tempos, and they'll be joined by Stu Thomas to play songs from the album as well as songs from across the 40-odd albums they've been involved in. And Dave Graney, he's a very dry, funny guy, got a great sense of humour, so apart from the music, I'm sure he'll be very entertaining in between the songs. So Baroque Room, Katoomba, Friday the 11th of September. Next up, we've got Matea, the Old City Bank Bar in Katoomba. That's a free gig, Friday the 18th of September. Matea is a local artist and she's a regular at the Old City Bank Bar. She combines her jazz vocals and piano playing with a modern neo-soul and urban feel. She's sung with Hermitude and the Fundamentals, and she's performed at many venues and festivals across the country. And finally, for this afternoon, Meg Washington. She's at the Blue Mountains Theatre Hub in Springwood, Saturday the 19th of September. She's currently touring around Australia with her show, which is called Everything's Going to Be Fine. So this is an opportunity to hear Meg up close and alone on the piano, singing her soaring melodies from across five albums that she's made. So there we go. Now I'm going to play something from one of those artists I just mentioned. This is Dave Graney with Claire Moore with a song called I Ain't Got No Float.

And that was Dave Graney and Claire Moore with a track called I Ain't Got No Float from the new album Laburnum of the Mind. And you can see them live at the Baroque Room in Katoomba on Friday the 11th of September. All right, let's have a look at the weather. So right now it's a very pleasant temperature outside. It's not raining. We need rain, but it's quite pleasant not to have the rain. And for the rest of the day, I think it's going to be sunny, getting down to a low of 6 degrees. Tomorrow, very, very similar. In fact, the next 4 days through till Wednesday is sunny. Tomorrow is going to be a top of 17, down to 6. Monday, sunny, top of 18, getting down to 7. Tuesday, sunny, with a top of 18, down to 8. Wednesday, sunny, with a top of 19, down to 11. Thursday, getting a little bit windy, winds of up to 30 kilometres an hour. Top of 17, down to 10. And then Friday, sunny again, with a top of 18. So doesn't look like there's any rain all week, but should be very pleasant, let's say, spring-type weather. All right, now for some new music. Starting with a band who originally came from the Blue Mountains, Large Mirage. And this track's called Wildfire. Let's hope we don't have too many of those this coming summer. Large Mirage.

And you're listening to Sonic Sounds on Radio Blue Mountains 89.1 FM, streaming on rbm.org.au. And we just heard Adelaide band Swap Meat with a track called Bonnie from their album Mount Zero. And before that was Joey's Coop with In the Pines from their album Sawdust Memories. And first up was Large Mirage with their latest song called Wildfire. All right, now it's time for my Aussie Band of the Week. It's a band called Mid Drift. They're from Brisbane. And if I just simply read what it says on the Triple J website, it says here, this five-piece band plays sun-soaked indie rock melodies and woozy guitar licks. I've sold out two national headline tours. Pretty impressive for a band that I hadn't heard of until a couple of weeks ago. Anyway, I'm going to play a couple of tracks from their first six-track EP. It's called Lemon, Lime and Tan Lines. And this song is called Byron Bay. Midrift.

0: And we just heard three tracks from Brisbane band Midrift from their six-track EP, Lemon, Lime and Tan Lines. Really good stuff. Really like that. Okay, time for a few more promos.
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0: Okay, let's carry on with a track from Courtney Barnett's latest album, and it's called Creature of Habit. Very, very good album. This track is called Mantis.

And that was a West Australian band called Rara Viper with a track called Andy's Place. Interesting name there. I'm not sure where it comes from. And before that was Teenage Dads, who are from Victoria, with a track called Stay Between Us. And first up in that little bracket was Mantis from Courtney Barnett's latest album, Creature of Habit. And it's a very, very good album. I can highly recommend it. And another thing about Courtney Barnett that people don't realise is that she's a very, very good guitar player. In fact, I'm not sure if she still has a three-piece, but there was just her guitar, drums and bass. And she's a very good songwriter and a singer, but she's also a very good guitar player. So here we are on a very pleasant Saturday afternoon here in the Upper Mountains. And you're listening to Radio Blue Mountains 89.1 FM. And the time right now is coming up to 4 minutes past three. So in this next hour, you'll hear Githead, Cooler Shaker and Kokoroko. My overseas album of the week is the new one from Jack White called Frozen Charlotte. There's new music from the Rolling Stones, U2 and Matt Berninger. And I'll also play tracks from the latest album by US band The Lemon Twigs. But before all of that, let's have a look at the traffic. So first up, let's talk about the trains. I suppose that's defined as traffic. So today and tomorrow, we've got, let's say today from 8:10 this morning through till 2 a.m. early Sunday morning, trains will run between Blue Mountains Line stations and Blacktown trains only. Trains from Blacktown to the Blue Mountains Line stations run up to 15 minutes later than normal. From 8 p.m. to 2 p.m, Western Line trains run to a changed timetable and buses will replace trains between Olympic Park and Central. Tomorrow from 11 a.m. to 1:30 p.m, buses will replace trains between Mount Victoria and Lithgow. And if all of that's a bit confusing, which it sounds like it's a little bit confusing to me, hop on to transportnewsouthwales.info if you're planning on travelling and clarify exactly what's happening. But yeah, there's some track work going on which is disrupting things. As far as the roads are concerned, Lithgow, Chifley Road between Lithgow and Bell. There's some road work going on affecting traffic on weekdays, 7 a.m. to 5 p.m. and 7 p.m. until 5 a.m. the following morning, up until Wednesday, the 30th of September. Not much else to report, but I did read in the Gazette, on the front page, that the roads in the Mount Victoria, Victoria Pass Road will be completed by the end of June next year. That's two lanes, and there's talk of a third lane beyond that. They're talking about that being open, up and running by the end of June 2027. However, between now and then, the small matter of a state election in March. So hopefully this date can be kept to by whoever the new government may be. But yes, the businesses and the small businesses and even school kids travelling and so forth are suffering a little bit because of that diversion, which adds about 30 minutes to your travelling time from the from down there right through to the upper mountains. All right, so let's kick off this hour with an English band called Githead. And this is a track from some years ago called Takeoff, but I like it, so I thought I'd play it. Takeoff from Githead.

0: And you just heard a track from Kula Shaker, K-U-L-A Shaker. The track was called Broke as Folk. And before that was a band called Githead and a track called Take Off. All right, time for some promos.
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0: Okay, now it's time for my overseas album of the week, which is the new one from Jack White. Of course, he was a founding member of the White Stripes, and he's since then done a lot of solo albums. And this is his latest album. It's called Frozen Charlotte. It's his 7th solo album, full of his usual interesting, quirky guitar sounds. So let's hear some tracks, starting with this one called Duresh DeMonico, Jack White.

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And we just heard three tracks from the brilliant new Jack White album, Frozen Charlotte. Pretty much like everything he does, and it's a really good album if you like that sort of thing. All right, let's move on and listen to some more new music. This is a great track from the latest album by the Rolling Stones. It's called You Know I'm No Good.

0: 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And we just heard some new music. That last track was Martini Mi Fatso from a guy called Matt Berninger, who's also with US band The National. Before that was the latest single from U2 called Fireflies. And first up was You Know I'm No Good from the new Rolling Stones album, Foreign Tongues, with some pretty good harmonica from an 82-year-old Mick Jagger. Pretty amazing.
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0: Okay, now I'm going to play a few tracks from the latest album by US band The Lemon Twigs. The album's called Look For Your Mind, and this first track is called Nothing But You.

with the old Springfield Towers crew as well. How fabulous. Lou, the lesbian from the cafes on the radio.

For anyone tuning in a little bit later, you're in trouble. You should be tuning at 4 o'clock. Why would you waste any time? Like, you know, spend all the time you can with me. Kind of keeping it a bit cool this week, like a little bit, you know, calmer on the beats, not too aggressive. You know, spring has almost sprung.

based on the photograph that I've just been sent from my friend Claudia down in Potts Point with the posse on the rooftop. Spring has definitely sprung down there. Just go easy on those gin and tonics. Make sure you drink plenty of water. Who'd have thunk it? Lou Dog. Sensible Lou Dog. Thanks for tuning in, folks. We're almost halfway through the show, 5 to 5. And I'm looking forward to getting home today because I've got a house full of love. And Croatian food.

Oh, folks, it's 5 o'clock. We're halfway through already. Go so quickly. All right, 5 o'clock. I think it's time for that weekly segment that I do. The birthday one. But I'm quite embarrassed because I think there's someone that's tuned in today waiting for a birthday call out and I've forgotten. I should write stuff in my notes. I can hear my wife at home. All right, here we go.

Happy birthday to David Hammond. He was 49. Him and the gorgeous Brooke are down in the city having a bit of a dirty weekend. And we've also got the gorgeous Tilly Sim, who should be tuning in with her ma and pa and her gorgeous little sister, Bonnie. I had a fabulous meal with your dad the other night. It was great to catch up with him and some of the other crew that I used to work with. Anyway, let's get back to the music. Less about me. Happy birthday to anyone else out there who has celebrated their birthday this week. Back into the music. I Want You by Close Counters. This is Sunset Sessions. I am Lou Dog. I'm here 4 until 6 every Saturday, with the exception of next Saturday, because I will be celebrating my friend Taylor Pobjee's 30th birthday. The wife and I will be in Port Macquarie. There will be no radio show.

if you're tuning in this week and you want me to give you a birthday shout out, please send me a message. 0406 183 769. 0406 183 769. Oh.

any of those folks that tune in regularly to my show will know that my gorgeous mother was here a few weeks back. And the wife and I have been putting a lot of the culinary tricks into practice, so much so that we've got two of them on the boil at home. Ludog has made apple crumble, I think, four times since you've gone, Mum, the Cali fudged way. And today we realised at the 11th hour that two of our guests were vegetarian after we bought 17 chicken thighs with skin on. Anyway, that's by the by. I managed to cancel the order. But I made my first ever cauliflower cheese with the cornflour sauce. And it's banging. Those vegetarians are in for a treat. Not quite Croatian, but... I'll serve it with some cabbage.

89.1 FM, Radio Blue Mountain Sunset Sessions with me, DJ Ludog, every Saturday. Thanks for taking the time to join me today. Okay, a few like celebrity deaths this week. It's been quite sad. Tim Curry being one of them, 80 years old. So, listen to the Time Warp while I read you a little bit of weather. All right, Katoomba, Mid-Mountains. Today, it has been an absolute cracker out there. Not a cloud in the sky. Currently feels like 11 degrees. Temperature's going to drop to about 7 tonight. Tomorrow, sunny again. High of 17, low of 6. Monday, sunny again. High of 18. It's creeping up. Low of 7. And Tuesday, a high of 18, a low of 8. Because we like our friends down in Springwood. That's for you, Ian McLaughlin. I'm going to read you the Springwood weather. That is if you tuned in, if you've made it to the lesbian's house or not, I'm not quite sure. All right, today it's been a cracker currently. I don't know what it feels like. It feels like 20 degrees at the moment. It's been a cracker currently. I don't know what it feels like. It feels like 20 degrees at the moment.

Not much to report. Got no accidents on the road. They're nice and clear. But Falconbridge, Sunday the 6th of September to Friday the 11th, there is some scheduled road work. Great Western Highway between Parks Crescent and Everton Road. Mount Victoria, Darling Causeway between Station Street and Bell's Line of Road, there is some scheduled road work. Monday the 31st of August to the 3rd of September. Raglan, some scheduled road work, Sunday the 6th until Friday the 11th. And Bowenfields, South Bowenfields, McCain's Falls Road at McCain's Fall Bridge. There is some bridge work. It's happening at the moment and due to finish on the 11th of September. If you catch the train, you know the drill. Don't trust me because I find this part very, very confusing. Jump on transportnewsouthwales.info/alerts. But there is some track work happening in the Blue Mountains between Blacktown and Strathfield only. So that track work is happening between the 11th of September and the 14th. And there's a little bit of access restriction happening too in Blacktown and Redfern. So if you frequent those and you need access support, probably jump online and organise your trip. Let's do the time warp again. Okay, it's enough of that silliness.

0: hope you're enjoying the music so far, folks. It's 20 past five. You're tuned into Sunset Sessions with me, Lou Dog. I've got some other great tracks on the way, a couple of remixes by Late Night Tough Guy. We've got The Vision as well. We've played some of their music before. And of course, I'm going to be playing a track by the gorgeous Dolly Parton. But before we get into that, let's hear from some of our fabulous sponsors.
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0: Oh, Blue Mountain pies, aren't they delicious? I swung by there the other day and made very last ditch kind of decision. I was all in for the minced beef pie, and I was buying a pie for my pal because we were exercising our dogs together, and I got him a chunky beef one. But I decided to go for the beef ham and cheese. It was good, bit messy. Probably should have stuck with, you know, what I knew best. All right, this is a Late Night Tough Guy remix, Good Times by Ferry Ultra, Boris G, and Jennings. Enjoy. I better give you a little bit of an update as well on my week, hadn't I? I left you all with the pending final interview. I had it this week. It went well. Don't have the job yet. Don't have the job yet. But it went well. Everybody keep your fingers and toes crossed, please.

back in the day when I was recording my first album in a recording studio in New York City called Skyline Recording Studios. Then all of a sudden in walks Nile Rodgers and Lilo Thomas. Little did I know it was his studio, and more so, I never thought I'd be doing this song. I know you're not gonna play that song again.

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We used to belt this one quite regularly. Saturday lunchtime. We're about, I don't know, 20 chicken, fried chicken Benedicts knee deep in. But late night tough guy always delivers.

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We won't settle for less.

So this week, the world lost one of, the world's most fabulous entertainers, Dolly Parton. Quite devastating. And I never really appreciated personally like how much of a fabulous human she was. There's obviously been a lot of coverage over the last few days, but that Imagination Library, where she's kind of supported so many millions of children across the globe. So I was going to play a remix, but I thought, you know what, no. Can't beat the classic. Get your typewriters out, folks. 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
3: Rest in peace, old Dolly. That was Dolly Parton, 9 to 5. And hopefully I'll have some good news for you folks in the not too distant future, where I'll be announcing that hopefully I'll be working 9 to 5. Probably a lot longer than that, but certainly not going to be working weekends, which is very exciting. Or very late nights. This is The Vision with Heaven.

The comms from 3rd Street have been very light tonight. I'm wondering if you tuned in. If you are, can you stick the oven on for the sweet potato fries? I hear you're all very confused about this Croatian dinner that I'm cooking. Essentially, our friend Jane McMillan, whose 50th birthday it was last year, we went to Croatia to celebrate. It's really fabulous. And we went on a day trip on a boat. And you had to put your hand up if you're vegetarian, if you prefer the fish, or if you wanted the chicken. And this meal on this boat was actually one of the best meals I've ever had in my life. And we've tried to replicate it many times, which is like simply shaved cabbage, lemon juice, olive oil, salt, pepper, and skin-down fried chicken. But because we've got the vegetarians that we realised at the 11th hour, we've kind of had to do like a bit of a vegetable medley thing, you know? So there are elements that are replicating the Croatian dinner, and then there are just elements of feeding vegetarians. So turn the bloody oven on.

8 minutes to 6. That comes around really, really, really quickly. I've enjoyed the music today. I hope you've felt a little bit of a shift. It feels definitely, for me, from my point of view, from my perspective, quite springy and summery. I don't know. It makes me think of a ginger cordial and dill drink with vodka and ice. Sounds like the cocktail I just delivered to friends that arrived for the weekend. Beautiful. Just before, we had Izo Fitzroy and Hot Toddy with Hope You Can Wait. Beautiful classic, that one. Coming up now, Milestones with Shook. This might be the last track, but I also might pull out a beauty for my friend Jane McMillan, who is visiting us from Singapore. We love you, Jane McMillan. You too, Rich and Ian, but Jane, you're divine.

Massive shout out to everyone that came to support us at the Bunnings Barbecue on Sunday. I thoroughly enjoy my early morning session, getting everything organised with the gorgeous Muzza CP. And this week we had Ron on the pans. Gorgeous Ron. I love you, Ron. P flag Ron. All about the allies. All right, we've got about 3 minutes left, which is perfect for me to just play this closing track dedicated to my gorgeous friend, or should I say our gorgeous friend, Jane McMillan, who is visiting us from Singapore for the weekend. This one's for you, Jane. Thank you, everyone, for tuning in. This is Ludoc signing out. I am not online or on air, should I say, next Saturday. I will be celebrating Taylor Pobjee's 30th birthday. But I'll be back the week after, hopefully with some good news on the job front. Shop local, support local business, help keep our community alive. Have a good night, folks.

remember, folks, to stay tuned in. DJ Brenz is in the house shortly. He'll be on air in about 30 minutes. Enjoy the rest of your weekend and have a safe week next week.

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1: Thanks for joining me for another episode of Blues, Roots and Boots, a show that aims to bring you what is new and what is not so new from those who are known and not so known from Australia and the world in the fields of blues, roots and country music. 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

0: I didn't get an opportunity to talk with you about 2025's Lucky Stars. What's the story of Lucky Stars? And say songs like Oh Valentine or Neon Queen or Kickin' Tyres, for instance.
1: Well, I mean, Lucky Stars is, summed up the album pretty well. I'm very grateful to be where I'm at in life. It wasn't that long ago that I was fixing caravans for a living, and my love life hadn't been going amazingly. Whereas now, I've got a beautiful partner. We've been together 6.5 years, and we bought a house together a couple of years ago, and now we've got a little girl together as well. So, and I've also got two stepsons. So we've got the happy family and the home, and it's something I'm very happy to be a part of. It's so much easier to write when you're miserable. I wanted to capture a moment in my life where I'm very happy and try and put that in a record. But I mean, those three songs you mentioned are very, very different sort of backgrounds to them. Like, Oh Valentine is where the title of the album came from with Lucky Stars. There's a line in there, Valentine is our daughter's name, and that's a duet that we wrote together with our friend Phil Barton. I wanted a duet with Simone on that record because she's such a huge part of why I'm happy, in my life right now. And so we wrote this little song for our girl before she was born, just almost like a little letter from mum and dad for what we hope her life will be. And then Kickin' Tyres is a nostalgic feeling song for me about growing up in a small town and, finding ways to kill time, especially in those teen years where you're angsty to get out of town, and then Neon Queen was it was just a very fun write with Ella Hooper from Killing Heidi and Lindsay Rhymes as part of a songwriting retreat we were all a part of. And it was just, when we were writing it, we just were picturing, the girls on Broadway in Nashville and CMC Rocks and stuff, where these girls getting dressed up in all their cowgirl stuff and going for a big night out in the town, and it's just like, long live the Neon Queen, sort of. That was the vibe of it.
0: Right. Now, you mentioned that you've been focusing on your daughter and your family, and that sort of vibe comes through in Lucky Stars. But I also noted that you're heading on the road very shortly, or if not already. And I was wondering just about how life on the road challenges life at home.
1: This is something that I'm finding out in the moment. So I've had some, I've toured pretty much consistently for 10 years, and then the last 6 months or so I've been at home barely doing any shows. We had some big dynamic changes in our house this year where my partner got herself a job. She graduated from uni last year and started a career this year, and I'm so proud of her. And it just means that I have responsibilities with Valentine as a stay-home dad. So now that I've announced the tour, it's we're seeing how that dynamic works with me being away on the weekends. But so far so good. I mean, if anything, it's harder for me to be away from Valentine. I feel like she's my little buddy. That's who I spend the majority of my time with, is with a 1-year-old who's a sassy 1-year-old for that matter.
0: Yeah, nothing like a sassy 1-year-old. Now,
1: No.
0: the thing is that, and I get it, I totally get it, but there's obviously almost like a demand on Australian singers to write for the American market. Is that, do you feel that yourself? Do you feel that draw? And if so, how do you deal with that?
1: A little bit. Even, the song you mentioned before, Kickin' Tyres, is spelt with the American spelling. Because when we were writing that song, we were writing it on a writing retreat in Nashville with American writers. I was the only Australian in the group. And we weren't sure at the time who was going to pick it up and record it. I think when I write, I don't particularly write for an American market or an Australian market. I guess if I'm writing for anyone other than myself, it's for a universal audience. I want songs that people can relate to. There are plenty of times where there's still, I mentioned things that are probably a little more Australian.
2: 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Hello, this is Bronwyn Logan with Community Notice Board. The Blue Mountains Radio Players will present Three Skeleton Key, based on the 1930 horror story by Georges Gustave Toudouze, as well as Bottoms Up, that exposes the shenanigans of a club's annual general meeting on Sunday, the 30th of August, at 2:30 at the Carrington Hotel, Katoomba. Admission, which includes afternoon tea, is $20. For information and booking, go to bluemountainsradioplayers.com.au, for tickets via Humanitics. 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Early bird tickets are now on sale for the Blue Mountains Writers Festival, to be held on the weekend of 30th of October and 1st of November. For details and costs for the festival, as well as information on upcoming courses, go to varuna.com.au or phone 4782 5674. Application is now open for the 2027 Blue Mountains Cultural Centre Portrait Exhibition. For information and application, go to bmcc.nsw.gov.au and follow the links under the community heading by Wednesday, the 30th of September. Expressions of interest are open for artists and groups interested in exhibiting at Springwood's Braemar Gallery in 2027. There will be an information night on Thursday, the 9th of September, with applications closing 23rd of September. For information and applications, go to bmcc.nsw.gov.au. The Blue Mountains Historical Society at 99 Blaxland Road, Wentworth Falls, will have an open day at Torella, the historic 19th century home, on Sunday the 30th of August from 10 to 3. Admission is $5 for adults and $2 for children, with refreshments available for $5. The research rooms will also be open for inspection. Lura CWA Hall Market is held every first and third Friday and weekend of the month from 9 to 4:30. The market has handcrafted items, jams, pre-read books and bric-a-brac. Thursdays at 10 is a choir for people living with dementia, held every Thursday at 10 in the Blackheath Uniting Church Hall. No choir experience is needed and carers are welcome. The cost is $5, which includes morning tea. For information, phone Annie on 0409 893 047. 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
10: Dinosaur. We gotta expand. Collaboration. Distribution. New York. Chicago. LA. We gotta set our own mark.

Yes. Hello, dear listeners. It's very nice to be back in my favourite spot of the week. I've actually been in here a few times this week doing various things for various people. I'm a man of many talents, you know. I want to send a big shout out to Dom Santangelo, who I've been, well, I didn't really need to train him because he's a radio genius. He used to actually teach radio broadcasting at uni, and he did some work for 2SER and 2MBS. So I did my second show with him. He prepares it perfectly, plays some vinyl, some CDs, and some MP3s. So very stoked with him. So yeah, man, good work. I believe he's down the south coast at present. We'll be back later. Massive shout outs to Paul Gifford also, who's a big fan of the vinyl and has a very nice collection. So come next week, I've just signed up a new sponsor, Stephen from Secret Chord Analog. Anyone who's into vinyl should listen to that and check out Vinyl Record Tracker and secretchordanalog.au. It's a great way to keep track of your whole collection and the life of your stylus, etc., your cartridge, because these things only last so long. And there's also Record Restore, which basically lifts years and years of, you know, dust and fingerprints and skin oil and, like, you know, smoke from dodgy jazz clubs in the middle of the night. Not that I go to those places, but I'm just saying as an example. Now, I'm going to make a community service announcement for those of you who are local and listening. There's been some conjecture and some talk this week, and actually heard it on 702 when Green Hills was on, and we've been talking about a famous fast food place which wants to have a new little spot on the top of Falls Road, corner of Great Western Highway, where the old Bolo sits at present. Now, I'm completely against it. I know half the people in South Winnie Falls, trust me, because I live there too, and we are all completely against that. So Green Hills, Doyle, you know, if you're listening, we do not want it. We do not need it. There's one in Blacksland, there's one in Lithgow. If you want that stuff, get it on your way or get it on your way out. We do not need it up here because we are supporting local business like Eight Things, etc. You should be eating the local small business food, which is 100 times better than this mass-produced crap. So we are against that. We don't want it. And I'm happy to say that on my show. Blowback, bring it. It ain't going to happen. They've been turned away years and years and years ago and years since. It ain't going to happen. All right, that's my rant. Let's be positive now. So, yes, I have a jam-packed show. Or actually, I said it's a marmalade-packed show because marmalade is chunkier than jam. So, i.e., I literally have 4.5 hours lined up. So, I did organise a show about 3 weeks ago, but I made some last-minute additions today after meeting with my good friend Don around the corner. G'day, Don. And walking Tia and Tilly on their usual little loop. So I added some jazz to it. So after the usual underground hip-hop entree, we're going to play Dave Brubeck Take 5, but a hip-hop remix of that. Then I'm going to play the original with the drum solo. And I'm going to play Miles Davis' So What, because I think that's one of the best jazz tracks of all time. And then we will actually start playing drum and bass, because that's what my show basically is. So I've got such a backlog of D&B that it's going to take me the rest of the year to get to it all. I think I've got 320 tracks in my Watch Later folder, which I haven't even got to yet. And I have prepared the 12th and the 5th. So anyways, I have been collecting some vinyl. Massive shout-outs to Mishmash. Catch him 4 to 6 on Thursday evenings. Blue Mountains Vinyl Collective. And I'll actually be filling in for him on the 10th. And I just need to collect a couple new records, and then I already have a track list ready, so I'll be pushing a whole vinyl mix for 2 hours on Thursday the 10th. And that's going to include, there was a segue to what I was talking about with the drum and bass, so the vinyl which will be headed inbound consists of Universal Project Danny C,
So I'll be playing those. Look out. I've got a brand new EP from Benny L. I've got Artelect. I've got Headgear. I've got Paradox. I've got Overlook. I've got Ray Keith. I've got Nebula. I've got Opius. There's heaps of D&B on its way. So, yeah, man. Enough from me. Because we're here for music, not for me to rant about what shouldn't be in When He Falls and what should be. Although I'll probably say something about it again. Nah, it's all good. I've had my say, but we all agree. All my neighbours, all my friends, everyone agrees. We don't need that. So I want to send another quick shout out to our new presenters, Shannon, doing a brilliant job from 6 to 8 back to the source on Thursdays. Legend, obviously Dom with the weave. Nori always does a brilliant job as well. So, yeah, man, we don't have too many empty spots at the moment. As vice president, I like to look at our board and, you know, look at who's doing what. And, yeah, look, if you're keen to do a radio show, drop us a line, let us know, 0406 183 769. Or hop onto rbm.org.au and should be able to, drop us a note, send us a line, tell us what sort of show you want to do. And I'm one of the mentors up here, so I'm more than happy to train you on how we do what we do. All right, I think it's music time. Here we go.

0: Yeah, I want to send another massive shout out to PY. Thank you kindly for the delivery, my friend. Legend.
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Yeah, massive shout outs to our prez, Ian, who has been a little bit unwell recently, as was one of his legendary dogs, and he was down there in Blacktown with her today. So yeah, had a chat to him, hopefully all is good. Massive shout outs to Trevor Day for today, and of course Mr. Young for his show. Shouts to all the Saturday legends.

Yeah, another massive shout out to Lou, who does Sunset Sessions just before me. Thank you for doing a brilliant show as per usual. The train dropped me to K-Town at 6, so I power walked it up here.

You know what, folks? These days, there's so much AI-generated music, especially hip-hop mixes. But you know what? This is genuine 90s underground. And let me tell you, you can tell the difference.

sweet. We've got about 27 minutes to go of this real underground hip-hop, no AI, on my show. And then it's impromptu jazz time, which I literally added this afternoon. Enjoy for the next 27 minutes.

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Like, I just be in the world of my own sometimes. You know what I'm saying? I be wanting to keep to myself. You know what I mean? And I just be just vibing. You know what I mean? I'll pack the backpack in a minute. You know what I mean? Go get some

Yeah, another community announcement for those international bushwalkers around. If an Aussie walks past you and goes, beware of the John Blake, we don't mean an actual fella who's called John Blake, who's like down the track. We pretty much mean there's a snake. 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

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And then it is impromptu jazz time. 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I take pen in hand and compose scroll.

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This is a hip-hop edit. This one's going out to my main man Don in When He Falls. And the two tracks after that are going out to Tia and Dilly.

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And this one's going out to Tia. Hello, I'll see you tomorrow.

Okay, so we're going to do one more impromptu jazz track before I play a couple of promos and then get into the drum and bass. This one's going out to Tilly. She might have even heard me in the background there. This is Miles Davis with So What? And I think that's very appropriate for Tilly because she likes to rub her back on the grass, sniff things, and just have a pee wherever she wants. Yes, folks, Tilly's a dog. I'm not talking about a person.

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You can't beat Miles Davis. 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I'm going to play a few promos from our much appreciated sponsors. Then I've got some very, very cool drum and bass on the way.

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Yes, it certainly is. And we're finally here playing some D&B at 8. Well, I got sidetracked by some impromptu jazz, a few other things. But what better way to kick off than Goldie with Jungle Days? This is a recent one featuring Nelly Williams. And I will have the remix of this pretty soon. But this is a brilliant one to kick off on. Let's go.

Yeah, sweet. A bit of an exclusive because this is some vinyl which has come all the way from Cornwall to me. So yeah, man. Universal Project with the Craft remix. This is awesome.

Yeah, sweet. This is a flip side from Universal Project. Yeah, man. This is Danger Chamber. I'm actually setting all these ones up on MP3 because I'm going to do a vinyl mix of all of these on the 10th of September. I'm just waiting on a few more discs to come my way. So I'm basically giving you a sneak preview via MP3, so I'm trying to line them all up nicely, but it'll work, trust me. I know what I'm doing. Do not burn this tape. Anyways, this one's going out to Geordie. Respect, bro. I know we haven't actually met yet, but we will meet, and I think we're mates already, so yeah, check it out. Universal Project, Danger Chamber. This is Drum and Bass for Brands right here on 89.1 FM, streaming worldwide on rbm.org.au.

Yeah, so for real, the next few tracks I'm gonna play, Yeah, so for real, the next few tracks I'm gonna play,

So I finally got my hands on Danny C's wicked EP, Warheads on Metalheads. And this is Long Road. This is one of my favourites. You must go.

Yeah, sweet. We'll do another one from Danny C. This is an absolute classic, a track called Feel off the Warheads EP. And then we'll play some new stuff after that. And God knows where we'll go after that. Actually, I'm kidding. I do know where I'm going after that. My whole show is planned.

Yeah, sweet. Let's pull out a new one. This is Crystal Clear with Take Flight, out on V Recordings from earlier this year. 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Let's do it.

Yeah, so I'm going to rewind this one. This is Goldie with Jungle Days featuring Natalie Williams. Such a great track. Mental note, mute the presenter mic, because if you don't, there's really bad feedback. I literally had the volume all the way down. It was like, roar. Anyways, drum bass time.

Okay, so at RBM headquarters, I have a folder which lives on our in-house PC, and it's called Felix's Magic Bag, and I put all the wickedest tracks in there, and I open it up every Saturday night, and I pull tracks out of it, which I dig, and I just randomly throw them in. So this is Molecular, fair warning.

Yeah, up next, this is Alex Perez with Psychosis. Nutcase track, literally.

Okay, sweet. So before I play a couple of tracks from Benny L's new EP on Metalheads, I'm going to play a crowd favourite, and I personally love this one too. This is Dubhead and Catherine Brenner with Waves, and this is the Crystal Clear remix. From memory, I picked this one up halfway through last year, played it, a dozen times. It's wicked. This is Drum and Bass with Brenz right here on Radio Blue Mountains, 89.1 FM, streaming worldwide on rbm.org.au, your home of Drum and Bass Saturday nights.

sweet. So I'm going to play a couple of tunes from Benny L's new EP out on Metalheads this year. First track is featuring Cleveland Watkus, who does a brilliant job on so many tracks for them. This one's called Metaphors, and it's got a wicked video to go with it. Check it out on YouTube. Not that I'm saying you should go to YouTube, but I'm just saying it looks pretty cool. Let's go. Just quietly, this will so get stuck in your head with the vocals.

All right, cool. So I've dug into Felix's magic bag once again. This is a brilliant one from Toby Ross. It's a track called Check It. It's nice.

Yeah, sick. So back to the original playlist I had planned for the 29th of August before dipping into Felix's magic bag, which I do from time to time. Anyways, this is Idolect with In My Dark, and this one came out in 2019. Check it out.

Yeah, sweet. So on we go. This is Headgear with Them There. It's from 2018. I'm going to follow it up with the Dub One remix from 2019 after that. This is a Nutcase one. Check this out. Turn your speakers up to

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Back web, me a play. Imagine that. And I walk and I tell the world, world's end kill Batman and me a shatter. For that we have here. Batman, nasty in no time. Hear this.

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And then Dub One got hold of it in 2019 and did a remix. So Headgear and Dub One on that wicked track we just heard. This is, I don't want to swear, but killer.

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All right, cool. So up next is a personal favorite, and thank you kindly, to Code from Limerick on this one. I always say it, but this is such a wicked track. And if Code didn't play it and I didn't hear the podcast, I would never get this track. So this is Line Out with Jungle Chant. It's a Limit remix. And thank you, Code. Go Island.

All right, cool. So I've picked up some new stuff, metalheads, more new stuff. You think, where the hell do I get these from? That's a trade secret. Anyways, this is a track by Overlook called Gem. And yes, it is an absolute gem.

Yeah, sweet. So I'm very, very happy to play Ray Keith, obviously, because, you know, he's a legend of the drum and bass scene. It's a track called Yes, Yes. This is a clucky reboot from this year. This is Drum and Bass for Brands right here on Radio Blue Mountains 89.1 FM, streaming worldwide on rbm.org.au. Probably the first time this has been heard. Can I say it? Yeah, it probably is. I'm not sure if anyone plays this stuff, but I literally got my hands on this 2 weeks ago, so this could be a world first for the Southern Hemisphere. Whoop, whoop.

Yeah, sweet. We're still at it for probably another half an hour or so. So this Nebula with Submarine. Nebula is a fucking legend. He's a drum bass producer from Wales. A track called Submarine. This one came out in 2013, but I've only just got my hands on it, but it's well worth a listen. Check it out.

All right, sweet. So we're going to play a few more before I get out of here in about 20 minutes or so. This is Foul Play with Total Control. Absolute classic out on the Artcore 2 compilation, which came out, 2001. Wow, 25 years ago. Showing my age. Yes, I've been into drum and bass since 1994 when I was in year 9. Do the math. Yes, I'm old. Put it this way, I'm a 70s kid.

Yeah, sweet. So my man Z is on from Johannesburg, so I'm going to rewind this one just for you, bros. This is going out to you and Rollo and Tremor and your family. This is Goldie, Jungle Days, featuring Nelly Williams. Absolute banger, man. Turn your speakers up and enjoy.

Yeah, sweet. Let's back that up with Crystal Clear, Take Flight from V Recordings. I picked this up literally this week. Boom, let's do it.

Yeah, sweet. So I'm going to do like a mini mix for the next 20 minutes and just play some hard stuff for my good friends in Joburg, Mr. Conroy, the legend Rollo, Tremor, and the fam. Stay tuned. I'm going to pull out some stuff for the next 20 minutes.

All right, sweet. I hope you digged it, but I need to get the last train out of Katoomba. Much love to everyone. I will be back next Saturday. In fact, I'll be doing something on the 3rd of September and the 10th of September as well, and the 5th. Yeah, man, I'm not gone. So much love to everyone. Peace.

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I'm just trying to get my peace together and be at peace with what I piece together. 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